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You're still young, that's your fault. There's so much you have to know.

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1: It is useless to resist us.

the smile on your face. Don't bring everybody down like this. Don't worry. It will soon pass, whatever it is. Don't worry, be happy.